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Peggy wrote to us wanting to hear a song for her son, Kyle. Misty is thinking of her dad, Thomas. Amber feeling close to Mama Tracy. Rose wanted a song for her mom, and Belinda for her mom. Are you thinking of your mom or your dad, your children or your grandchildren tonight?

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0: 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We're talking with Kim. What do you do for a living?
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Hope you're enjoying all the variety tonight. You know, Journey is currently on their massive Final Frontier Farewell Tour, playing a few nights in Honolulu next. 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
1: 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We're hitting the

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Thanks for listening, Matt, and for the follow on X at Teresa Lucas 3. Matt's a firefighter. Oh my gosh, thank you for keeping us all safe, Matt.

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1: Wow, you guys, American Idol going for season 25 this year. And here's our very first American Idol. It's Kelly Clarkson.

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0: out of heaven. It's Bruno Mars, 101.5, the River, the 80s. Now, I am Sarge. We made it to Wednesday. What better way to celebrate the middle of the work week than you picking up $1,000 and headed off to Vegas? Now I have your attention. For our 2026 iHeartRadio Music Festival, be at the center of the music universe. Got Benson Boone, BTS going to be there. Cardi B, Snoop Dogg, Goo Goo Dolls, Kenny Chesney. Something for everyone. Your first shot, one of three today, coming up at 9 right here on...
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My goodness, that's a boatload of money. 101.5, the river, the 80s to now. Yes, tonight's Powerball drawing worth $1 billion. Monday night, no big winner, although there was a losing ticket out in California worth $1.5 million.

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1: Purple Rain next year on Broadway? Yeah, is a musical? Well, makes sense. A lot of music in that movie. It's 101.5, The River, the 80s to now. I am Sarge. Happy Wednesday morning, Amber.

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I am Sarge. 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

Trevor Young on 101.5 The River. Coming up in a few minutes from now, a hotel habit so gross, it might ruin your next cup of coffee. And yes, it involves the coffee maker in the room. So grab your espresso from somewhere else.

music, being loud in the hallway, pretty standard stuff. But then I found out that 5% of people admit they've washed some of their clothing items in a hotel room coffee maker. So if you're traveling this summer, maybe skip that complimentary cup of coffee and stick with the lobby coffee instead.

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on 101.5 The River. Hey, everybody, it's Emily. I hope you're having a great Wednesday work day so far. You know, an iconic festival is headed back to Oregon, Ohio, coming up at the end of the month. I'll give you all the details of the German-American Festival in a few minutes from now on The River.

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Elton John on 101.5 The River, who's an iconic redhead, but another iconic redhead, Ed Sheeran, is bringing his Loop Tour to Ford Field August 29th. 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

your Wednesday workday. Well, if there's a song you really want to hear, you can always hit that talk back mic and leave me a request. We'll keep it going with Benson Boone on 101.5 The River. 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

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Hey, good afternoon, buddy. It's Rick O'Brien. Oh, if you didn't see it in theaters, maybe if you did and you want to see it again, it's out streaming. We're going to talk in 8 minutes.

101.5 The River. It's Rick O'Brien. Oh, I'm excited for this. 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

The 80s to now are on 101.5 The River. And Carrie's listening while she's working today. Thank you very much for a good request. If you want some One Direction, here you go.

0: 101.5, The River. I'm feeling very much like summertime this week, but I was thrown a couple of days ago. I think I told you I was on my way to work and saw the first Spirit Halloween store opened up. What? Not ready for that, but a lot of fall stuff this week. Tomorrow night, we get the first big slate of NFL preseason games, and saw a thing on the Weather Channel today that in August, we lose just about an hour of sunlight. It will feel like fall soon enough, pretty soon, if you're ready for it all.
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1: Ooh, always feeling good through the day. It's Rick O'Brien. I'm glad you're along. Here's Miley.

101.5 The River, it's Rick O'Brien. 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
1: Let's go to Union, Michigan for our feel-good story of the day today. Tiny town, Union, one stoplight, but a great pizza place. Roscoe's gets crazy busy on Friday night. People coming in, lots of phone calls for delivery orders. Shauna, the manager, was in the middle of that phone wave when she got a call that surprised her. A woman asked, "Do you have any food that you throw away at the end of the night?" Kind of timid. Shauna dismissed it. She was in the middle of all those orders. The woman hung up. And later, Shauna thought about it and talked with her employees about it. They said, yeah, what if that was a mom with a family and they just needed food for the night? Shauna posted a little note on Facebook about it, thinking it would just go out to the regulars. It went viral. Around the world, people were giving advice, sending donations to help out. Shauna took it as a call. The next day, she bought a little board to put at the front of the restaurant. People could buy a plate of food. She'd post it up on there, and anybody who came by, no questions asked, could take that and use it for themselves. It's become a huge hit in town, and you know what? Other restaurants are picking it up around the country, too. Look at that. Don't ever feel like you can't make a difference. One stoplight town, a little pizza place, started a wave.
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the 80s to now are on 101.5 The River. Hey, Dan is listening on her drive home today. Thank you very much for having us along in the truck, wherever you are, too. Here's Peter Cetera.

0: 101.5, the River, Toledo's home for the best variety from the 80s, 90s, and now. Oh, you remember a couple of months ago, we talked about the Backstreet Boys recording a song, Bottle Up, for the new Paw Patrol movie? That is coming out this weekend. It'll be out in theaters tomorrow night. Last week, all the guys went to the premiere with their kids and their families. Really cool to see them that way. I hope the movie is terrific.
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101.5 The River. It's Rick O'Brien. 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

0: 101.5 The River. Well, Bree is listening on her drive home today and wants to hear some 80s Michael. 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Perfect for the commute. Let's play him start up another long set. Just a couple minutes.
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0: 101.5, The River with the 80s to now. Let's see, TV tonight, if you're going to be hanging out at home, you got Big Brother on, like most nights. And oh, I've been really liking Who Wants to Be a Millionaire back for the summer. They've had stars on every week. Tonight is Jesse Eisenberg and Paul Giamatti. No Merlot tonight. It'll be cool to see.
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